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on the bar. Category sexy. I'm the bar. 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We talk a certain way. 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